0: of here when we're done. 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That's it! 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

0: 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So now, let's listen closely to the mystery voices in clue number 10. Great, I'll take call number 8 as the revving of engines and screeching of tires brings us back to Dead Man's Curve.
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1: 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All right!
2: Shaking going on, Lee Jackson.